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2: All right, Coach, Sheldon Irish looked kind of wimpy early on in the season and began to pick up momentum, and right now is ranked 8th in the state, 3 spots behind you at the top 10 poll for the coaches. Where is the real Sheldon football team, do you know?
3: They're a talented group. They're a well-coached group. Again, you know, you look at their record, their one loss was to a rival in Thurston, who's ranked 3rd in 5A, and we've seen the top level of 5A football is, you got to ignore the 5 and just acknowledge that there's really good football played at that level. And so people who look into, ooh, they lost to a 5A, they must not be very good. Well, then don't look at our schedule either. And after that game, they've bounced back in a big way and picked up. They beat Summit, who was a top team in 5A, and then they beat a West Salem team, and they played and then thumped Sprague the other night. And so they're playing good football. They're well coached. They've got athletes that they like to get the ball to, and they definitely have our attention going into tonight.
2: What are their weapons?
3: Their tailback is a pretty dynamic runner and shifty. Their quarterback's a returning starter who throws the ball real well, and then number one at wide receiver is their go-to guy that they find different ways to get the football to.
2: Okay, so can you take any of those away?
3: Well, the goal is to take all of them away. But again, you got to go out on a Friday night and prove that you can. We feel comfortable. We have a grasp of what they're trying to do and a plan to stop it. And then it's just a matter of execution.
2: Coach, throughout the season so far, we've seen some faux pas in the first half, but always coming back in the second half. And we've talked about this a little bit before. Are you a second-half team, and do you need both? We've seen some faux pas in the first half, but always coming back in the second half. And we've talked about this a little bit before. Are you a second-half team, and do you need both halves tonight?
3: Well, yeah, the goal is 48 minutes, and that's a challenge at every level of football across America. Getting a team to play a full 48 minutes is a challenge. That said, if we're going to play 24 minutes that are better than the other 24, I'll take the second half, right? That's part of our conditioning and that we take pride in. It's part of the adjustments that we're able to make at halftime and a testament to the coaching staff for recognizing it. And it's partly resolve and determination by the boys that don't get discouraged and stay confident. And so I'm hoping for a great second half tonight, but we have challenged the boys to come out and play a good first half as well.
2: Well, certainly you've got them on your home field. Mel Ingram Field certainly has a certain advantage to it, certainly. The other team, though, is coming in. They're looking pretty hungry. How hungry are your guys right now?
3: You know, I think they're pretty locked in. We don't let any week, at least, I mean, the talk, and listen to the boys talk. One week is just a week. One opponent is just an opponent. We're stacking together weeks that are hopefully progressing us in the right direction, and we know that in Sheldon we have an opportunity to get tested once again, and the guys are, I think, excited and ready for another challenge.
2: And so are we. Coach, thank you very much, and to all of you, a tip to the Indoor Airman. Stay tuned. We'll be back with more right after this 1 minute caveman timeout.
3: I think excited and ready for another challenge.
2: And so are we. Coach, thank you very much. And to all of you, a tip to the Indoor Airman. Stay tuned. We'll be back with more right after this 1 minute caveman timeout.
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5: 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While we can't clean up the entire industry, we're doing what we can to earn your trust every time you walk through the door. Kelly's Automotive Service, where we

0: one right in the middle of the field, or Parker Howe, and I believe one of the Ely cousins was there in coverage, does a great job. Now it creates this back against the wall, first down and 10 from the 3-yard line, but another great stop.
1: Only 97 yards to go to score.
0: Yeah, but what a back-to-back stop for the Cavemen defense with their backs against the wall.
1: Time for the offense to make some first downs.
0: Yeah, I got to get a little bit of momentum going here. Offense hasn't done anything with the first two possessions. Got to get something going, find a little bit of momentum, get a couple first downs, and you'll see this thing kind of start to open up a little bit for them.
1: No score on the board. 2:23 showing on the clock here in the first quarter. Two receivers split to the right-hand side. Slot left. Over into the right shoulder of Rosetta. In the shotgun, they give to Eldred, looking for a little running room. May find a couple of yards. He'll get out to about the 4 or 5 yard line. They're going to give him the 5, so give him at least 2.
0: Yeah, does a good job there. That's one of the things as a running back this deep in your end zone, you have to get yards. You can't be dancing around. He did a good job. He got the handoff, put his shoulder down, got a couple yards, gives him a little bit of breathing room. Now it'll be interesting to see what Coach Kennedy does here on the second down and 8 play.
1: Inside of 2 minutes left here in the first period. Once again, no score on the board yet. The Cavemen trying to drive out of their own end zone. Once again, this time out of the pistol. Two receivers to the right-hand side, slot on the left-hand side. There's the snap, and again, the give to Eldred. Looks into the right-hand side, and Sheldon had that one scooped and stops him for no gain.
0: Got a flag on the far side of the field.
1: Minute 36 on the clock. It has stopped with the flag, so...
0: Third down and 7. I'm trying to figure out
1: what the infraction was. Seen no signal yet. The official still standing over the football. It's resting on the 6-yard line.
0: Yes, this legal procedure is a legal shift, essentially, on the offense. And so Irish are going to decline it because they're already in a 3rd and 8. It'd only be half distance to the goal, and it would give the Cavemen a 2nd down again. So because the yardage wasn't significant enough, they'll decline it. Now it creates a bit very important 3rd down and 8 here for the Cavemen offense.
1: All right, third and 7 for
0: very important 3rd down and 8 here for the Cavemen offense.
1: All right, third and 7 for Grants Pass. Split left, 2 men split to the right hand side, out of the shotgun. Ball on the left hash mark. There's the snap. Play action fake, pass to the right hand side, but the man is hit and dropped about on the 8-yard line. It'll be 4th down for the Grants Pass Cavemen. It was complete to Trailer. The Trailer only picked up a couple.
0: Yeah, they did a fake handoff to Eldred. Tried to run a quick wide receiver screen. They pulled the left tackle, Elijah Hernandez, to try to come block the corner. Because there's such short yardage, they ran to the short side of the field. He couldn't get there fast enough as the ball got there too soon, and couldn't make the block on the corner. The corner comes up and makes the block on the football.
1: So Mr. Leon has to punt it out of his own end zone as the first period's about to expire here as we clicking down right now towards 30 seconds. There's a snap, low snap, but controls it, gets the kick away. One of those high booming kicks comes down right at the 49-yard line, taken by the Irish there, and pulled down about the 34-yard line. Let's see where we're going to mark it. Pretty good mark. They're going to mark him at the 32. 20.7 seconds left here in the period. It's been all Sheldon Irish here, but no score on the board.
0: Yeah, Sheldon has 4 first downs. The Cavemen have 0. It's been all Irish to that point. The Cavemen just got to find a way to get something going on offense. They just don't have an answer, which Sheldon's defense is doing what they used to do. They're disguising stuff. They got a zone on one side. They're stacking the box. They got a lot going on.
1: Up in the line of scrimmage they come. First down and 10 from the 32-yard line. Grants Pass. 2 men split left, 1 split to the right-hand side. There's the snap. Out of the pistol. Big hole right up the center. Gets 5 or 6 yards out to about the 27, 28-yard line. Going to mark him at the 27. Gain of 5.
0: He was tackled by Titan Davis and Aaron Jensen.
1: And that's the end of the first period, ladies and gentlemen. No score on the board. We'll be right back after this 1 minute Cavemen timeout.
2: Jeff Gill here with...
1: And that's the end of the first period, ladies and gentlemen. No score on the board.

0: center of the field than straight up the field where Rosetta thought he was going to run, and that's where Parker Howe typically runs. But Howe's playing offense and defense tonight, so got to give him a breather. But now he's quickly right back in the game.
1: All right, two receivers to the right-hand side, one to the left. Again, second down and 10. Ed Sheldon territory at the 42-yard line. There's the snap. Wants to throw. Looks to the right-hand side. Forced out of the pocket. Gets the pass away down the right-hand side. It is up for grabs and caught, I think, at the 28-yard line. I think that's the 18. It is. It's right at the 18-yard line.
0: Yeah, what great footwork from Brevik Hill there. The awesome catch on the sideline. Rosetta does a good job having to step up away from pressure. Gets hit as he's throwing and just kind of chucks it up because he sees Hill. And Hill does a great job of keeping his feet in bounds for the huge first down there for the Cavemen. Now they're marching.
1: Split right, 2 minutes, split the left-hand side. That's the wide side of the field. Cavemen snaps it quickly and hit and drop almost immediately. Big rush by the Irish. Puts Rosetta back on his heels at about the 32-yard line. That's a loss of 12.
0: Yeah, so where the confusion is coming for the Cavemen offensive line, they're doing a three-man front. And right before Rosetta gets the snap, they're rotating one of the defensive linemen one way or the other, and then they're supplementing with a linebacker, and then they're playing a zone behind it, and so you never know which linebacker is coming, and there the linebacker number 20 does not get picked up by anybody, and you can see the linemen are going to have to do a better job of pointing and communicating.
1: So second down now and 18. Ball on the 27-yard line. 2 minutes split the right-hand side. 2 to the left-hand side. Man goes in motion. That's Hill going to the left-hand side. Again, Rosetta wants to throw it. Avoids the pressure. Runs to the right-hand side. Looks down the field. Pulls it down himself. Heads down the field. Picks up a few yards before he's forced out of bounds. He'll pick 3 or 4 and get inside the 25 down to about the 23. They're going to mark him at the 22.
0: Good job by Rosetta to step up away from pressure. But, man, the pressure that Rosetta's facing tonight is probably the most we've seen all year. A little bit of that is the lack of running game. There's no pressure for the Irish to feel the running game right now. And so right now their linebackers and defensive linemen just pinning their ears back and coming after Rosetta because of the lack of running game here for the Cavemen.
1: 4:48 on the clock. It stopped with the incomplete. Split right, 2 minutes split, 2 minutes split to the left-hand side for Grants Pass. That's Trader alone to the right-hand side. Out of the pistol this time with Eldred behind Rosetta. Deep drop by Rosetta. Looks down the field, wants to throw. Gets the pass away this time, looking for the end zone right-hand side. And is there a complete? Grants Pass has scored. From the 22-yard line, Grants Pass gets on the board.
0: Yeah, Brevik Hill was in, had a guy right on him. He does a good job of himself just going straight to the corner like they always love to do. He kind of does a double move towards the middle of the field, goes back to the left corner, and makes the guy fall. And Rosetta does a good job throwing it in stride. And Hill does a good job of catching it more like a punt than anything.
1: Try for point after Alejandro Leon will put his toe to it as the Cavemen answer here.
0: Stride. And Hill does a good job of catching it more like a punt than anything.
1: Try for point after Alejandro Leon will put his toe to it as the Cavemen answer here. A lot of football left, folks. Here we go. There's the snap, and the kick is up. It looks good, and the officials say it is good. It is now 14-7. The Cavemen still trail by a touchdown. We'll be back with the kickoff after this 1 minute Caveman timeout.
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1: Looks like the Sheldon Irish are anticipating an onside kick. Now they deployed their troops in a more

0: this is a team in Sheldon that has, aside from Nelson, this is probably the team that has the most athletes that we've seen across the board. And so you'd like to see the Kingman secondary maybe play a little bit more tight, but at the same time, that leaves you open to the deep ball, and the momentum swings on those deep balls are killers. And so it'll be interesting to see what Coach Zina comes up with in the halftime break right now. You know, they still have 3 minutes left, so they got a ton of time, and they've had a ton of time. But, you know, the adjustments at halftime for coaches are some of the hardest to make, because you think, oh, I'm going to make this adjustment, but the thing is, the other team's making similar adjustments.
1: Too.
0: Yeah, so all of a sudden you come out and you've both adjusted, and now you're both showing somebody something that nobody's seen yet this whole game. And so that's the fun chess match of especially these high school sporting events, is how are you going to make that adjustment on the fly, and who's going to make that adjustment the fastest?
1: All right. One of the earlier words was Rosetta's got a cannon for an arm. And we're going to be shooting that cannon in the second half. We'll have that when we come back right after this 1 minute caveman timeout.
2: Jeff.
1: One of the earlier words was Rosetta's got a cannon for an arm. And we're going to be shooting that cannon in the second half. We'll have that when we come back right after this 1 minute caveman timeout.
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1: Welcome back, everyone. You're listening to Caveman Football here on KAJO, Grants Pass, Oregon. Our next opponent, 2 weeks away, the Willamette Wolverines, and they're playing right now. We've got a score.
0: Yeah, so up at Willamette, North Medford trails Willamette at halftime 15-0. So a lot closer than probably people thought it would be.
1: All right, we'll keep an eye on that one. That's one we'll be watching closely. At any rate, Sheldon Irish, already out of the locker room. They were out of the locker room before the band was finished playing on the sidelines here. I had the quarterbacks playing catch, and the long snapper there feeding the ball back to the quarterback. They're playing catch back and forth with it. So they're up and ready, and they're anxious to get back to it right now. We've not seen the caveman emerge yet. The warm-up clock or the halftime clock is about ready to expire, but I anticipate now here come the cavemen, so I expect they'll put another 2 to 3 minutes back up on the clock. Once again, ladies and gentlemen, no football game for the Grants Pass Cavemen next Friday night. So we have a bye time. So if you've got a weekend off, please enjoy it. And if you're going to enjoy more things this weekend, might we recommend the Art Along the Road celebration going on in downtown Grants Pass. It is incredible, folks. They've got great food down there, great music down there, and, of course, that incredible chalk magic that these artists are putting on the pavement down there. All right, the halftime clock has expired, and they just teed up Neil Diamond's Sweet Caroline, and now we've got 3 minutes back on the clock, so we've got that amount of time at least before we get back to action, so we'll take a pause. We'll be right back after the Neil Diamond's Sweet Caroline, and now we've got 3 minutes back on the clock, so we've got that amount of time at least before we get back to action, so we'll take a pause. We'll be right back after this 1 minute caveman timeout.
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0: timeout yet either. Oh, Sheldon will now use a timeout.
1: So timeout on the field. 50.6 seconds left. We are tied at 20. We'll be back with more right after this 30-second King Band timeout.
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1: 50.6 seconds left here in the football game. In regulation, we are tied at 20. The Sheldon Irish have the football. Second down and 6 to go. Ball on the 23-yard line.
0: The Sheldon kicker has the leg for this field goal, but they've also had problems blocking Brevik Hill, especially. He got the last block on the last PAT to tie the football game.
1: All right, they'll show three receivers to the left-hand side. Single receiver to the right. Out of the shotgun. Two-step drop. Wants to throw. Looks down the field. It passes away. The man is there, and it goes into the end zone.
3: Touchdown.
1: Touchdown. Irish with 44.9 seconds left in the football game.
0: Yeah, he just got past Trailer on the inside. And Trailer just couldn't recover. Pretty good throw by Rahaley to hit him in stride for the touchdown pass.
1: Rahaley's fourth touchdown pass of the night. Now the try for point after. There's the snap. The kick is up. It looks good. The officials say it is good. It is 27-20 with 45 seconds left in the ball game. We'll be back with the kickoff after this 1 minute. The kick is up. It looks good. The officials say it is good. It is 27-20 with 45 seconds left in the ball game. We'll be back with the kickoff after this 1 minute. Keep man timeout.
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1: Welcome back, everybody. Kickoff coming from the Sheldon Irish. Everybody is poised. Their left-footed kicker has his instructions. We'll see what they do. Kick it deep. And they do. Well, no, a squib kick. Come down the left-hand side. Scooped up and about on the 18-yard line. Moves off the left-hand side. Reverse directions. Coming back to the right-hand side. Then caught and dropped on the 20.
0: Matthew Baird on the return for the game. Yeah, Baird on the return. Once he got out of one tackle, but then he tried to switch sides of the field. Just doesn't have enough speed to get outside. So the only caveat to this is there's 37 seconds left, but the Caymen do have all three timeouts remaining. So there is a lot of time left in this football game with three timeouts. But the Caymen have to go a very long distance and need a touchdown.
1: Need a touchdown and the conversion, extra point. Up the line of scrimmage. Now everybody's in the huddle. They break the huddle now. They'll send two receivers wide to the left-hand side. One, two to the right-hand side. So we've got four wideouts in the shotgun for Rosetta. And whistle stops the action right away.

0: Everyone. All right, once again, we're looking for the final play of the game. Cateman have the ball on the 50-yard line, down by a touchdown. 2.4 seconds left on the clock. Cateman come out of the huddle. Gonna send trips in a triangle to the right-hand side. Everybody else in the line of scrimmage. Yeah, we're going into... They've got Eldridge in the backfield. Ball marked for play. Out of the shotgun. There's the snap. Rolling to the right-hand side. Looks down the field. Reverses direction. Wants to throw. Throwing deep. High in the air. There's the Hail Mary. It's going to fall well short. And it's intercepted. Broken up. Incomplete. That's the ball game. And the Cavemen have been beaten by the Sheldon Irish. Final score, 27-20. We'll be back and recap it all for you. And it's intercepted. Broken up. Incomplete. That's the ball game. And the Cavemen have been beaten by the Sheldon Irish. Final score, 27-20. We'll be back and recap it all for you, folks, right after this two-minute Caveman timeout.
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5: Welcome back, everyone. Thank you very much for joining us tonight. Once again, the Cavemen beaten tonight here at Metal Ingram Field, 27-20. Great football game. It just came out on the wrong end. Can you run down the scoring for us, Zach?
6: Yes, the Cavemen started the second half scoring with 9:19 left in the third, a 42-yard pass to Dirk Ely from Rosetta. PAT was no good. It was blocked to make it 20-14, Grant's pass. And then with 4:30 left in the third, a 4-yard pass by the Irish. PAT was blocked, tied up at 20. And then with 44.9 seconds left in the fourth, a 23-yard pass from the Irish. PAT was good to make it 27-20, which was the final.
0: All right, thank you very much. Run down some numbers for Grant's pass. We have Logan Eldred with 16 carries unofficially, 31 yards. It was, and every one of them was hard. 12 yards for Rosetta on the ground, 43 yards on the ground. That's probably the telling statistic that we have. Rosetta through the year, 19 of 31, 3 touchdowns and 1 interception. Threw for 276 yards with his yardage through the air, about 319 yards generated by the offense. That compares to 303 yards generated by the Irish offense. The big difference here is they generated 170 yards on the ground. Their leading ball carrier had 129. Their passer, Riker Rahaley, 4 touchdown passes, 13 of 23 with those 4 touchdown passes. Other particular information, I have Hill for at least 5 catches and right at 100 yards receiving and 3 touchdowns. Derek Ely had also a touchdown catch for the Grants Pass Cavemen.
5: comes

0: done without a running game. It's just, that's just football for you. So, but they get a week off and kind of lick their wounds and get over this one and get ready for a tough Willamette game up at Willamette.
1: Okay, well, you can have next Friday off, too.
0: I will.
1: All right, there you go, ladies and gentlemen. Thank you very much for your ears. Once again, we'll be back with you live from Willamette High School 2 weeks from tonight. Kickoff at 7 o'clock for a 6:30 pregame. Hope you'll join us then. In the meantime, the player of the game was, once again, Brevik Hill. Our executive producer is Brian Diotti, radio control staff by Aaron Stone tonight. For Zach Morgan, I'm Chuck Benson, reminding you the final score tonight, the Sheldon Irish 27, the Grants Pass Caveman 20. Good night, everyone.
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0: Billy Joel, The Longest Time on KJO 99.7 FM. 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

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Amazing. 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

Friday music for Southern Oregon. Carrie Elders with you till 1 o'clock today. Happy Saturday to you. Again, first weekend in October. We had first Friday last night downtown Grants Pass. Beautiful, perfect weather, great night, fun. Here's Duran Duran now.

0: Cutting Crew, I Just Died in Your Arms, 99.7 FM, 1270 AM. Well, we have the German Shepherd. I think I've shared that before. Long-haired German Shepherd, 4 years old, Miss Ray. She is Princess Ray. If you've got a German Shepherd, you know what they're all about. So the new movie came out. We had to go check out the new movie, Heart of the Beast, with Brad Pitt and Onan. Incredible movie. Incredible. Ups and downs, nail biters. The heart rate gets going. Check it out, Heart of the Beast. It's in theaters right now. Brad Pitt and Mr. Onan, Heart of the Beast, in theaters now.
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Again, we're your home for Duck football. No game this week. They are on a bye. They'll be playing UCLA next week. Right now, Mark Cohn.

Kate Jill, 99.7 FM. She's cheering on her man this year. Her hubby, Travis Kelce, Taylor Swift. The Chiefs are 3-0. They play the Raiders. 3-0 Raiders tomorrow. First time Raiders have been 3-0 in a while.

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Saturday morning. Good luck to all the little soccer stars out there. OFA Nation right here in Grants Pass. The little ballers. Shout out to the moms and dads that get those games on time.

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